0: A classic recording, one of the few Beethoven sonatas that Vladimir Horowitz recorded, that was the Pathetique. Coming up, Claire de Lune after this.
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0: Well, the full moon arrives tomorrow. It's the harvest moon. We won't be seeing it thanks to this nor'easter we're experiencing. I've got some moonlight for you right now thanks to Debussy. His Claire de Lune, arranged by Stokowski for orchestra. This is the Philadelphia Orchestra and Wolfgang Sawallisch.

That's Wolfgang Sawallisch conducting the Philadelphia Orchestra in Stokowski's arrangement of Debussy's gorgeous piano piece, Clair de Lune, Moonlight, here on WCRB. I'm Kathy Fuller. I've got Handel's Second Concerto for two wind choirs for you now. This is Tafelmusik and Jean Lamont.

That's Jean Lamont and Tafel Music in Handel's Second Concerto for Two Wind Choirs. Well, WCRB's fall fundraiser is happening right now, and even though this hour of music is brought to you completely fundraiser-free, your donation and support are still so appreciated and needed. They are, in fact, critical to the success of this station. We not only lift your mood, but hopefully we get you through the day every day. Help us continue to be there for you. 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And thank you. Here is Mozart's 30th Symphony with English Chamber Orchestra and Daniel Barenboim.

0: That's the English Chamber Orchestra. 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
0: Okay, well, here is Telemann's second Fantasia in D with Yolanda Condonassis playing the harp.

harpist Yolanda Kondonassis with Telemann's Second Fantasia. Well, when it's windy like this, I don't know about yours, but my house sings. It literally unleashes this gigantic kind of mezzo-soprano pitch that lasts for so long. All the pets kind of disappear. They are not fans, I'm sure. I need to do something about that. I just don't know what. Well, here is Max Bruch's first violin concerto for you, Julia Fischer, with the Tonhalle Orchestra of Zurich and David Zinman.

0: That's violinist Julia Fischer with the Tonhalle Orchestra of Zurich and David Zinman conducting the first violin concerto by Max Bruch.
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0: Well, here's a really nice arrangement of some of the memorable tunes from Donizetti's opera Lucia di Lammermoor. This divertimento, arranged by Toriani and Mangani, features the bassoonist Patrick de Ritis and the European wind soloists.

A divertimento on Donizetti's Lucia di Lammermoor, with Patrick Deritis playing the bassoon and the European wind soloists. I'm Kathy Fuller. I've got Bach's Fifth Brandenburg Concerto for you now. This is the Gewandhaus Orchestra and Ricardo Chailly.

0: Conductor Ricardo Chailly with the Gewandhaus Orchestra in Bach's Fifth Brandenburg Concerto.
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0: I'm Kathy Fuller. It is always a joy to have you along here on WCRB. 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Here's the Leopold String Trio with Marc-André Hamlin in the First Piano Quartet by Brahms.